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3: Yeah. 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Yeah.

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0: It's a remix.

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0: 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Have you ever read The World Is Yours? 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

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Ain't it Rick Harden? 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

0: National Weather Service in Jackson has issued a severe thunderstorm warning for southwestern Noxubee County in east central Mississippi, Kemper County in east central Mississippi, southeastern Williston County in east central Mississippi, eastern Neshoba County in east central Mississippi, until 6:15 a.m. Central Daylight Time. At 5:14 a.m. Central Daylight Time, severe thunderstorms were located along a line extending from near Minnewaya to near House, moving east at 30 miles per hour. Hazard, 60 miles per hour wind gusts and quarter-size hail. Source, radar indicated. Impact, hail damage to vehicles is expected. Expect wind damage to roofs, siding, and trees. Severe thunderstorms will be near Damascus, Bluff Springs, and Preston around 5:20 a.m. Central Daylight Time. Liberty around 5:25 a.m. Central Daylight Time. Golson around 5:35 a.m. Central Daylight Time. McNown and Blackwater around 5:40 a.m. Central Daylight Time. Scuba and Porterville around 6 a.m. Central Daylight Time. 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

0: It's like I know what I gotta say. 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To you.
1: I don't know what I wanna call it. Big Harden. Rick Harden. Ain't it Rick Harden? Right now, the Rick Harden. I know.

Where do MSU students and staff get their jams? Right here. Yeah. Blazing hip-hop and R&B for you. 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

clap, let it clap. 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

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I'm in my go yard, you go girl. 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Staring through the grapevine, I'm hearing GIA certified. 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Yeah, I'm a 10 and a freak. I'm only spitting out Listerine.

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Headed

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0: to me. 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
1: 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Pop that thing, let it clap,
2: ride this while you sit on my lap. 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

paying for. 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
2: Yeah. 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
1: Ring, ring, who the f*** is that? 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

I swear I'm drowning, yeah, I'm drowning, baby. 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

0: I wanna call them. Big Carlton. Call them. Ain't it? Rick Carlton. Ain't it?
1: Rick Carlton.
0: Right now, the Rick Carlton. I know.
1: Third down.